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0: 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David Guetta, Calvin Harris, Fisher, Martin Garrix, The Chainsmokers, and more. 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

0: 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David Guetta, Calvin Harris, Fisher, Martin Garrix, The Chainsmokers, and more. 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

0: was Zedd and Foxes for your Sunday morning on Kiss G&B. I'm AJ King. I'm laughing, but what I'm about to say is no laughing matter. We are seriously mad, hurt and upset that England didn't make it to the final of the World Cup. But who are you supporting, Spain or Argentina in the final? Everyone I'm talking to is talking about Spain. It's all about Spain, apparently. I don't want to sway your bias, but that's who I'm supporting. And with England being beaten by Argentina, Tyler and Chloe are making a pledge to cheer on Spain to win. They're with it as well. So Darcy in Salisbury was trying to prove why she should get honorary Spanish citizenship.
1: Recently, we were there on holiday, so I've seen Spain play in the World Cup with all the Spanish locals. It's brilliant.
2: Can you talk much Spanish, Darcy?
1: No.
0: What?
1: Uno vino blanco, por favor.
3: Nice.
2: Vino blanco, that's already the essential one.
0: She can order a tasty beverage. She's going to fail the citizenship test. She's not going to make it. On Monday, the Court of Chloe is back in session, and you could be winning tickets to the Leeds Festival. A million.

0: and absolutely beyond for the visual for her new video. I don't want to spoil it for you. Hop on her Instagram if you want a little sneak peek. She's doing loads, mate. I'm AJ, and we're celebrating because the ballot for the London Marathon has been released. Did you get your place? It's like a weekender next year as well. After I ran it this year, I did no training. I just ate all the McDonald's and just pizza and all the Haribos, and I got a belly. So we got to get rid of that before we start training in September, because we go again. The streets will not beat me, trust. Up next, I'm going to play you one of my favourite summer bangers from Hugel. Moving to the Sun's next.
1: Kiss Breakfast.
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0: 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It's the perfect way to start your morning.
1: Yeah. Tyler West and Chloe Burrows. Kiss Breakfast.
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Savage with Rockstar. And I just love people who just wake up in the morning and do what they want. He had his little country music phase, but apparently he's coming back to the rap game in full force for the duration of summer 2026. We are here for that, bro. I'm AJ, and it's all about the Kiss Huns now, yeah? I've got some Tyler and Zara Larson to play you after Ariana Grande.

0: Hey, it's your ceiling vent, so I'm dripping. 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Yikes. You could hire the guy your neighbor recommended, but I'm pretty sure that's just his cousin. Do we know if he's licensed, or does he just own a ladder?
1: 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We know homes. 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

This man is such a legend. I'm so glad I got to see him. Where was it? At Earl's Court in London. That venue's not even there anymore. But he made such an impact that Bad Bunny, when he was performing in Stockholm, they did like a stripped back acoustic version of Wake Me Up, which it just sounded absolutely incredible, man. But this is what we do. It's all about the bangers and legendary dons like Avicii on the playlist here on Kiss. Coming up, I've got Bad Bunny, the man himself, after this.

0: 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I mean, what a guy. Mr. 305 forever.
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Past 8 on a Sunday morning, that was Destiny's Child with your motivation to get your head in the game if you're at work like me, aka a weekend warrior. I'm putting a shift in right now. Shout out to Maria. She says, big up my bestie Freya, who's celebrating her birthday today. To celebrate, we are going axe throwing. You see what I mean? This is what you call perfect Sunday activities. I'm fully with that. Where was my invite? You could have sent me a

0: combating summertime sadness by simply hiring more friends. Yeah, you can like hire people to turn up to your barbecues. They'll do the cooking. They'll crack jokes. 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I mean, I respect the hustle.
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Do you know what? I'm getting triggered playing this one from Tiësto and Tate McRae. Tiësto was in London last week. I was so gutted I couldn't go to his show. All I heard was that it was absolutely amazing. And big up Tate McRae, who performed alongside Avril Lavigne. Avril Lavigne. They performed Skater Boy at Taylor Swift's wedding. That wedding sounded expensive to me, man. Like, all the celebs were there, mate. I've got Bruno Mars incoming after this. One of the biggest club tunes on the planet right now. His Prosper and Clooney with Free Your Mind.

Sebastian, Tiny Temper, and Eric Turner with Written in the Stars. But you know what they say, you've got to make your own luck. On Make Me a Winner on Friday, we're giving away 400 grand. Let's talk about it. Go! Kiss. Make me a winner. So here's how it works. We give

is yours, no questions asked. We are transferring that into your bank account straight away. Shout out to Shane and his missus who won last week. Shane's missus was celebrating like

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2: So if you're new around here, the Kiss Hype List is a collection of songs, both old and new, that you need to be rocking out to all summer long. This latest edition comes from Mr. Jason Derulo, the TikTok sensation, the Kiss legend as well. He heard an instrumental. It was by a guy called DJ Goja. He hollered at DJ Goja. DJ Goja said, yeah, let's make a tune. And let's ask Melody, who was repping Spain at the 2025 Eurovision contest, to sing on it as well. The result.

0: on to like some of the, I don't know, some of the collectibles, like the Pokemon cards, the old school like video games. If you got any Star Wars stuff, listen up, because the original Luke Skywalker lightsaber has become the most expensive Star Wars prop ever sold at auction. Someone bought it for £2.8 million. What? What are you gonna do with it? It's a prop, it's not even real, man. It's a lot of money, my G. All right, come on. I got more tunes incoming from Pink Pampharus and Fireboy DML next.
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6: 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Morning. It's Weekend Breakfast on Kiss with me, AJ King. Sunday has started, so let's get into it with some Olivia Rodrigo.

0: old school legends, A-Marie, repping with One Thing for your Sunday morning. I'm AJ King, keeping it pushing right here on Kiss. I've got some Kendrick Lamar up next. I'll see you back here ASAP.
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0: That's your boy Biebs on Kiss for your Sunday morning featuring Quavo with Intentions. And I reckon his intention this year was to just stack the cash because he did 2 weekends of Coachella. Then he released those 2 weekends of Coachella as an album. Then he's been added to the lineup of performers at the first ever halftime show at a World Cup later on today. He is smashing it, mate. If you fancy a few extra pounds in your back pocket, we've got 400 grand up for grabs. Check it, £400,000 is ready to be won on Make Me A Winner. Yes, we are back doing the thing on Friday. Someone's bank account is going to get the upgrade of the summer. Shout out to Shane, who won it on Friday.
1: Really? I can't believe it, honestly.
0: So he was, like, kind of chilled about it. His missus, on the other hand.
2: I think I need a fifth whisker, and I don't even like whisker. It's going to change all his life.
0: She was celebrating as soon as that phone call got made. She was getting the drinks in, man. 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All you got to do is answer the phone and that 400K is yours. 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It's a guaranteed winner as well, so someone will win the lot. 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Stick around because we're going in with my favourite house anthem of the summer. Moving to the Sun is next.
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aka Nelly, with Just a Dream. And I love the hustle that Nelly has, yeah? He's invested in something called Wiffle Ball, yeah? Wiffle Ball is basically, I don't know, imagine rounders, but with one of those

0: And this week, she has announced with her new album, she wants to connect with some UK artists. The brief is queen. So, like, we need to make that happen, man. I'm looking forward to it. I'm AJ with more heat next.
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2: Isn't it Feral Era?
3: 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Retirement is a time for personal growth.
2: Don't be too loud. 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
3: Oh, God, Chloe, get over it, man. Ooh. It's Friday, yeah. Right?
2: Sit there and just have that bean.
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2: Pardon?
3: Yeah, no, yes. Nice. It's the perfect way to start your morning.
1: Yeah. Tyler West and Chloe Burrows. Kiss Breakfast.
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2: Oi, oi, 10 o'clock on a Sunday morning right here on Kiss. It's a weekend breakfast with me, AJ King, keeping it pushing with some Tyler and Zara.

I'm AJ. It's Weekend Breakfast. Sunday vibes are happening. Congratulations to Rory and Bella getting married today. That's from Melanie, their favourite neighbour. Love that, man. Right, here's

0: on Kiss. Check this right. Monopoly is turning into a real-life series courtesy of Netflix with a $2 million prize. Now, we all know family Monopoly games have a tendency to go left. Someone is going to get very upset. A table may get flipped. A tantrum may be had. There's going to be 12 contestants inside a life-size Monopoly Times Square. They're going to be buying properties, negotiating deals, earning money. You know the backstabbing and drama is going to be insane. I can't wait for that one to drop, man. I'm AJ King. Good morning. Stay there because I've got David Guetta and Kelly Rowland next.
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0: 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Ivana's got a whole half hour of Kiss anthems incoming, kicking off with Carnival Official and Akon. 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

the sound of Kiss anthems waking you up this Sunday. I'm Ivana with you. Basically back-to-back tunes that are made for the sunshine around the UK right now. And if you want to get yourself on Kiss, come and brag about your Sunday plans. Come and make me jealous. The WhatsApp is open. 03-448-11-2233 is my number. Big hi to Eloise, currently delivering parcels since early this morning. Yes, girl. Also want to shout out the Matthews, who are spending a weekend with the Longhurst girls. Drop us a voice note, 03-448-11-2233. I've got Sean Paul, Becky Hill, James Hype, all on the way for you. But we're going early 2000s now.

James Hype giving you Sunday energy on Kiss Anthems. I want to say a big hi to Calvin on 03-448-11-2233. He says, good morning, Ivana. Looking forward to volunteering today. Dibs, you better keep Kiss on, okay? Ask your smart speaker to play Kiss. Also want to big up Lucy, Eve and Molly. I'm really excited about this shout out. They're in the uni house. They're getting ready before they travel to Bruno Mars today. Hans, I will see you there. Okay, that is straight where I'm headed after the show. Take this as your unofficial Bruno Mars warm-up party, okay? He better be giving us this later. Get this turned up. I will be in my flow state belting this out.

Mariah Carey, reminding you that we've still got a whole day of weekend left. It's Kiss Anthems. I'm Ivana with you. I want to say hiya to Haley and Aunt Jackson, saying it's our 1 year wedding anniversary today. We're finally child free for the first time in forever. Off for a Prosecco on the river. Love my husband loads. Many more to come. Guys, that's the most wholesome shout out I've ever had. Congratulations to you. We also got to big up the boys. England's best result since 1966. Bronze babes, we will take it. Saka with the hat trick. Bellingham with a goal in the first 10 minutes of being on. Come on! Right, Kiss Anthems are back tomorrow from 11 a.m. Right now, I'm celebrating the fact that Ariana Grande is dropping her brand new album, Petal, in under 2 weeks' time. Here's the lead single from it.

0: I'm used to hearing Dominic Fike on my TikTok. People making so many videos, living their best life to this tune. Is there still some things on your summer bucket list that you want to do? 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We've got 400K that you could live your best life to. 400,000 pounds is what you could win on Kiss this week. That is enough money to like book the rest of the weekends of summer away. Staycations, even if it's just in the UK. 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Or you can phone us up. The number is 03434195096. Calls are charged at the standard rate. Got to be over 18. We will be closing the lines on Friday at 5 p.m. After then, if we ring you, all you have to do is answer that phone call. If you answer on time, you've instantly bagged yourself 400K. 400,000 pounds will be hitting your bank account on Friday night. Let's get you in it. Text the word WIN to 64100. And we're doing Olivia Rodrigo Drop Dead next.
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0: for your Sunday. I'm Ivana, hanging out on Kiss with you. Hope you're good. Let me give you something new right now.
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0: Right, this is a thing we're doing every Friday. We update our Kiss Hype List playlist, okay? Brand new bangers that we just feel like you need to know about. You'll get the full playlist over on our app, Rayo. One of the chins on that right now that I am literally obsessed with, DJ Goja, Jason Derulo, Melody. Jason Derulo is back singing his name over the top of his songs again. Use this for your next Insta post, okay? I first heard it all over socials and I am

0: sing-along energy for your Sunday. It's J-Lo and Pitbull setting the tone for the final tonight on Kiss. You know what? You might be waiting for Spain versus Argentina. Or like me, you're waiting for Justin Bieber to be hitting that halftime stage. Believers, we are thriving. We are living our best lives later. Justin making a comeback. I feel like Rihanna could be making a comeback as well. I saw she came out at Jay-Z's show the other night. What is she teasing? Are we getting the return of Rihanna? I feel like we might be. She's taken us back to 2016 after 12. Kiss.
1: 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The one you didn't see coming, but now you've got it on repeat. And it soundtracks your summer. Every link up, late night.

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0: understand.
1: The sound of summer back in 2016. It's Drake and Rihanna on Kiss. I'm Ivana, hanging out with you for your Sunday. Hope you're good. Shouts to Penny and G, loving the chins en route to the lakes. Checking in on 03-448-112-233. That is exactly what I'd like you to do if you're chinned in on the road. Where are you off to? Drop us a voice note. 03-448-112-233 is the Kiss WhatsApp. I've got Jay Sean taking us even way back to 2009 after the latest from Alex Warren.

0: I need Jay Sean to be making chins again like this. Like, what did he put in this? It's so good every time. Big shout out to India on the Kiss WhatsApp on 03-448-11-2-3. Loving it too. Dancing in the kitchen, making brunch. Like, Kiss might be getting you hyped for your World Cup final plans tonight. Did we know that Messi held Yamal as a baby? Have you seen this? Messi from Argentina, Yamal from Spain. It's the ultimate trash talk. Messi's showing people that picture. Messi's basically bathing Yamal. There's a rubber duck and everything. I'm not over this. Like, what's going on? I am watching for the drama tonight, that's for sure. Right, I've got something new for your Sunday next on Kiss from Hugel and Kistry legend, Ultranate.
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0: It's the sound of the weekend on Kiss for your Sunday afternoon. I'm Ivana with you. And right, me and you grew up the same. If you were a brat over a Barbie kind of child, okay? They had the fashion, they had the big lips, they had the eyelashes. Like, they were the baddies of the toys back in the day. I feel like Tyler's with us. She's got her very own Bratz doll now.
1: Everyone that's an OG, y'all remember when I tweeted, I said, one day I'm gonna have a doll. I got a Bratz doll. It's a Tyler Bratz doll, limited edition. I'm the first African to have a Bratz doll.
0: And it's gorgeous. It's got her braids, it's got accessories, it's got her two Grammys, her microphone, it's even got a pet tiger. Is 27 too old to go buy a doll again, okay? Because I need it, I actually need it. It's all to celebrate her second album, A-Pop, which is coming out this week. So I'm getting her new one on with Zara Larsson after we go indie rock now with something new to the Kiss playlist. From Self Aware, this is Temper City.

0: Harry coming through with the Sunday bangers, as it was on Kiss. Right, let's top up your bank account. I think it's fair to say it is far too expensive to be an adult right now. Like, what is it with summer just rinsing our bank accounts? Might have had to do with like the pubs and the World Cup and everything, out with your mates. Let's top that up with £400,000. That is how much you could win with us on Kiss this week. 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Or you can phone us up. 03434 195096 is the number. Carl's in charge of the standard rate. Got to be over 18. We will be closing those lines on Friday at 5 p.m. And if we ring you after 5 o'clock, all you've got to do is answer that phone call. Do not let it go to voicemail. As long as you answer it, that dollar will be in your bank account on Friday night. If you fancy it, 400k with us on Kiss this week, text the word WIN to 64100. Make me a winner.
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Kiss, giving you the energy that David Guetta brought last night in Belgium. Tomorrowland Festival, one of the biggest, most iconic festivals in the whole world. Like, that is on the top of my bucket list. I need to experience it. FOMO's real. 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Mentally, I'm keeping us moving to Tomorrowland with CrossFit and Clooney right now. 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

0: Have you ever gone back to an ex before? Or even had a mate, that is, because Ariana Grande, she is out here showing us how real she really is. Apparently she's back with one of her exes, Ricky. The Ricky that she sings about in Thank You Next. And you might have seen, she's been changing the lyrics out onto her right now. Ultimate U-turn, Ariana making us feel better if you've also been there before. We love her. Playing her hit from 2018 next.
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0: 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It's Rain Dance.
1: Let's get the party started. 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That's when I knew that your heart was scarring. 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Like, wait, babe, let me

you remember we were all dancing on TikTok to this? That's how I spent my lockdown. It's Kiss. I'm Ivana with you. Kiss Me More, still one of my favourite summer tunes ever. Get in touch over on our Kiss WhatsApp. If you fancy, drop us a voice note. 03448112233. What am I soundtracking for you? Tell us your Sunday plans and I will introduce you to my Irish hun, Femi. If you don't know him, basically is the Irish Frank Ocean. And this new one from him, I'm obsessed with. It's No

0: always be living my best life. Every single time Beauty and the Beat is on. I'm Yvonne on Kiss with you. I want to say hi to Ness, driving home from a night in Brighton, singing to the chins with Tate and Elvis. They're ready for Spain tonight. Do you know what? I don't actually know how ready Justin Bieber is for the World Cup final, because instead of leaked rehearsal videos, I've just seen a video of him on the practice pitch shooting penalties. Fully respect it. We love you, Justin. Kickoffs at 8 tonight. Halftime show, we're getting Justin Bieber, Shakira, Burna Boy, Coldplay. Kiss right now is basically the halftime show, but longer. I've got Shakira and Burna Boy on the way next with Die Die, their World Cup song. And Tate McRae's on the way. Kiss.
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0: Snoop Dogg coming through to you Sunday afternoon on Kiss. I'm Yvanna Whitby. I want to say a big hello to Lily and Tasha right now on the WhatsApp.
1: Hi, it's Tash and Lily Rose. Please, could you give us a shout out? We're currently en route to Wembley Stadium to go and watch Bruno Mars. We would absolutely love it if you played one of his absolute bangers. See ya!
0: Yes, honeys, I will see you there. That is where I'm heading to after the show as well. Bruno is the type of artist that will make me feel like a teenager again. Cannot wait. Whether you're with us tonight or not, we've got to let out some Bruno energy next on Kiss. After another, it's Talk to You.

0: Right, if you follow Dua Lipa on Instagram, you know that she lives her best life on holidays. Like, her suitcase stays packed. She's come out and said that herself. This could and should be you for the rest of summer. And here at Kiss, we could help that happen for you. We've got over a month of summer left. Imagine winning £400,000 with us this week, flying away for the whole of August. 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For 400k, all you've got to do is text the word WIN to 64100. 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Mine is always on silent, so make sure that doesn't happen. 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And I've got my Kiss icons, Zara Larsson and Kalani, on the way.
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for your Sunday afternoon. I want to shout out Nick, who's shouting out Maria on the WhatsApp 03448112233 if you want to say hi. Taking you straight to a dance floor right now with Silver Bumper. It's on tonight.

0: Cruise Dynamite, one of the first songs I ever had on my little like pink iPod shuffle. Do you remember them back in the day? They were class. It's Ivana with you on Kiss, and I think it's fair to say the world's got the World Cup fever. We are going mad with the baby names. There's now 468 new babies called Haaland after the Norwegian player. I also want to shout out the baby giraffe in Kent Zoo. It's the first baby giraffe born there in 8 years, and it's called Jude. That is just the most adorable thing ever. I'm here for the cute animals with footballer names, okay? And after 2 o'clock, I'm getting you hyped for the final tonight with Medusa on the way and a huge throwback from Rihanna.
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0: Sunday afternoon, I'm Ivana hanging out with you, and I'm taking you straight back to 2007 with Rihanna and Jay-Z on the way after this.

Caribbean girl, me know for tick, me know for top, yeah. Man, I watch my body like say them, I watch a match, yeah. Anything him say them, girl, I do it like it's top.

Getting turned up every single time. The Kiss anthem of all Kiss anthems. And did you see Rihanna performed for the first time in years this week? She just randomly surprised Kim out at Jay-Z's show. Like, are we getting Riri back? Because 2026 has been the year of reunions and comebacks. What if new Rihanna music tops it off? Just saying. She's got to be teasing something.

0: Liquid drum and bass coming through from Vembi and Goddard for your Sunday afternoon. It's Kiss. I'm Ivana hanging out with you. I need to say happy birthday to Bethan on the Kiss WhatsApp right now. 03-448-11-2-3-3. If you do want to come and check in, let me know your Sunday plans. I'd love to hear from you. Hi to Paloma and Jess, who are on their way back from a beach weekend. They're heading to their parents for the footy tonight. See, everyone is waiting for Spain versus Argentina. Where are my people that are just waiting for Justin Bieber? Do you know what I mean? Believers, we are living our best lives tonight. Halftime show. Justin Bieber's going to be doing it. I cannot wait. He popped up last night as well at WWE. So he's doing the rounds. I'm here for it, Justin. We love you. I've got Bad Bunny on the way next to get you hyped for that final.
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on Kiss. Shouts to the Braids Gardening Boys in Essex with Kiss on right now. What a day for it. 03-448-11-2-23 is the WhatsApp, by the way. Hi as well to Louisa, Olivia and Eve in Jersey for Olivia's birthday this weekend. Yes, Hans. Easiest way to listen to Kiss, by the way, is getting our Rayo app. Take the bangers with you, do you know what I mean? I've got Sunshine in a Song on the way for you, something new from Hugel and Alternate Tay after Dracula.

0: The gorgeous, smooth Sunday vocals from Ashanti. It's Kiss. 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It doesn't matter what you say. 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You've instantly bagged the cash. £400,000 will be in your bank account on Friday night. That is you on Skyscanner on Friday night booking your next trip, let me tell you. Text the word WIN to 64100. And I've got Raven Lanay to play you next.
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0: Kids, I'm Ivana with you. Ellie, though, my hun, she is on the way for you after three, and she's playing you the latest from Tyler. Now, me and you, we grew up the same, okay? If you were a Bratz over a Barbie doll, like, the Bratz was where it was at. They were the baddies of the toys. They had the fashion, they had the big lips, the eyelashes. And I feel like Tyler's definitely with us. She's now got her own Bratz doll.
1: Everyone that's an OG, y'all remember when I tweeted, I said, one day I'm gonna have a doll. I got a Bratz doll. The Tyler Bratz doll, limited edition. I'm the first African.
0: Yes, Tyler, and it is a gorgeous, gorgeous doll. It's got her braids, it's got accessories, her Grammys, a microphone. It's even got a pet tiger. Like, is 27 too old to buy a doll? Because I so need it. She's celebrating her second album, A-Pop, which is out this week. Ellie's got her on the way for you after three.
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0: Hello, my friend. It's Ellie with you on Kiss. I've got stacks of big tunes for you because I know you're just in such a good mood today. Zara Larsson's up next.

Fun fact, if you actually Google Will I Am right now, one of the suggested searches is a plumber in London. Creatively named their company after one of the biggest stars in the world. I don't know, go have a look. Check it out for yourself. Imagine having a burst pipe and Will I Am just shows up to your house. Sampling beats, that is hilarious. Selly with you on Kiss. Happy Sunday afternoon. I hope you're having a good one. 03-448-112-233 is my WhatsApp number. The phone is in my hand. And I want to hear from you, especially if you've never messaged me before.

0: Sounding so good with this weather, right? Sunshine on Kiss this afternoon. I said I'm only shouting you out if this is your first time messaging me. 03-448-112-233. Adam says, first time shout out to you, Ellie. To me or to you, Adam? Says, I'm in the garden enjoying the tunes. Maria as well, in the car, first time shouting out. Passenger princess with Ryan. Go on, Ryan. Love being a passenger princess. It's so low effort, isn't it? Tyler's on the way and Zara Larsson up next.
1: Kiss breakfast.
2: Isn't it feral era?
3: I am stepping down from my position of going out. Retirement is a time for personal growth.

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Oh, mate, watching the game last night on the edge of our seats. England secure bronze for the World Cup. Oh, the game was so good. England did really well to bring it home. You know what I mean? Did you see Bukayo Saka's hat trick? Come on, Saka. Obviously, Declan Rice. Ezri. Honestly, Konsa, everybody smashed it. You know what? I was looking forward to something coming home. If it's the bronze, we'll have to settle for that, won't we? Bellingham as well. What a goal at the end. Absolutely iconic. If you are heading out tonight to go and see the final, wonder whose side you're on. All I'm saying is, I love paella.

0: If you have been looking for a new hobby, I can tell you now that I bet you haven't picked up what Kesha has. She collects teeth. She makes necklaces, earrings, belts, crowns. I kid you not. This is a very unusual hobby, but Kesha has it. And she admits that it's actually human teeth. I don't know really where we're going with this. But she started collecting this basically after a fan offered her children's baby teeth. Wait, should we... You know what? Over the years, she's actually transformed them into jewellery herself. So if you do fancy getting jewellery made by Kesha that is human teeth, please go ahead. That's made me slightly feel sick. Thanks, Kesha. Now, listen, we paid out another life-changing prize to Shane at the tune of £777,000. It all happened Friday gone, and he is living his absolute best life. It is your turn now. If you want to win £400,000, all you need to do is get yourself into the draw right now for your chance to bag every penny of this tax-free cash. Over 18s only. 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No, we don't want to hear it. On Friday, your phone has to be loud and proud. 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
2: Kiss.

Big shout out to you, Myra. She says, hey, Ellie, can you give a shout out to me and my partner, Armand? We're travelling from Wales to Peterborough after climbing Snowdon this weekend. Wow, your thighs and butt cheeks are going to be hurting for the foreseeable future, let's face it. Need some energetic tunes to keep us going. We've still got 2 hours on the road. Guys, listen, I have got you. Stick with me right here on Kiss. In fact, this next one is going to get you proper energised. Calvin Harris has got two huge gigs. It's due to take place in Hampton Park in Glasgow this summer, all right? Now, the dates are getting close. It has been announced, though, that one of the DJ's massive gigs is going to be broadcasted live on TV. MK and Jazzy are also going to be supporting Calvin Harris. It is sold out show at Hampton Park, Saturday the 1st of August. So in honour of that, let's get this on for you.

0: Doja Cat on Kiss this afternoon. It's Ellie with you. I'm going to play you some Bruno Mars in a minute. And if you were hanging out right here with us, you will know that Ivana is on her way to go and see Bruno Mars. It's so exciting. I'm very jealous. He's kicked off his 6 nights at Wembley. It all happened last night. It's called the Romantic Tour. Oh, romance and Bruno Mars. Match made in heaven, mate. This is, by the way, his full headline tour in nearly a decade. So if you are going tonight... get ready. You might not feed your cherries, but you will fall in love, right? Stick around right here on Kiss. Kiss.
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0: Hello, my friend. Thanks for joining me on Kiss this afternoon. Banging tunes, it's the one thing you don't need to worry about. Wizzy MC's up next.
16: Play

Mac Lemore, right here on Kiss. I've got really good news for you. If you are a massive Alex Warren fan, check this, right? He's decided to give us a tune early. I mean, the album is actually due on the 28th of August, but he's gone ahead and released a track early. It's The Rescuer, right? So we're very happy with that, because if you know about what Alex Warren delivers, you will know that you should get very, very gassed from now. Here he is on Kiss. Oh.

0: Bit of Cassie on Kiss. Now, there is no official date, right, for I'm a Celebrity coming back, but it is one of my favourite shows ever. And I've got some goss for you, allegedly, before I get sued. But Princess and Junior Andre are apparently going to be entering I'm a Celeb the next time we get a season. Can you imagine that? Katie Price and Peter Andre's two children could be following in their famous parents' footsteps. I mean, I'm all in on that one. Zara Larsson's up next.
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0: Do you know what? A clip of Rihanna has resurfaced from, what, 2012? When she took the tube to her concert. Do you remember that? Can you imagine just being on the Lizzie line and just Rihanna is standing there casually opposite you?
1: I mean, there's so much traffic. It's an hour and a half approximately to the O2 every time, and it's like 10, 15 minutes on the tube.
2: So that makes perfect sense.
1: Yeah, I hate waking up early. I hate having to... I'm always late, so the tube is like 10 minutes.
2: Ideal.
0: Makes sense. 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

0: Did you do what I just did? I just went off to a far, far away planet listening to that. Especially with the sun shining, if you're in the car, pull those windows down, turn it all the way up. It's an absolute tune to be listening to right here on Kiss. Bit of Justin Bieber, Daniel Caesar, Givian. What a combination. Do you know what else is a good combination? You and Cash Money, baby. Well, this Friday, it could be your turn. £400,000 is what we're giving away. Do you want to win it? Because honestly, we are changing lives every single Friday. Last Friday gone, Shane, who's a lift engineer, literally won £777,000. It went straight into his bank account. And guess what? He's living his absolute best life. So if you want to follow suit, grab your phone right now. Text the word WIN. Send it to 64100. 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And please remember, you can also enter at makemeawinner.co.uk. 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Lines close at 5 p.m. this coming Friday. Kate Thornton could be calling you. 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You've won the money. £400,000 tax-free cash paid straight into your bank account. So for your chance to win it this coming Friday, text WIN right now to 64100 and stick around because Tyler is on the way next.
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0: Joel Corey, Sorry on Kiss. Sorry, not sorry. I mean, he is actually used to performing in front of thousands at festivals. If you've seen Joel Corey, you know exactly how he gets down. That's his music, you know. But he did actually perform to the smallest audience he's ever had. 14 people. That's his performance. To the Love Island contestants, of course. That's what I'm talking about. He also got to hang out with Maya Jama whilst recording and revealed that if he had a chance to kiss anyone in the villa, it would be...
1: Which three islanders would you choose to snog, marry or pie? Oof. Okay, let's have a think. Snog, I'm going to say Priya, because she didn't get any action in the snog, marry, pie challenge, so I'll help her out.
0: How cute is he? Really thinking about Priya there. We appreciate that. Let's get Bella Kay on for you now on Kiss.
2: Oh,

0: Big game tonight, the World Cup final, Spain versus Argentina. But there is a fan theory that's going around, right? Lamine Yamal's fan theory, I'll have you know. He turned 19 this week. What number shirt does he wear for Spain? 19. And FIFA World Cup is set for, what date is it today? The 19th. So all of those can't be coincidences, right? Because the fans are talking. They're like, especially with Spain chasing that final spot as the winner of the World Cup, it could very well happen tonight. I'm with the Spanish fans on this. I'm with them. I think you're 100% onto something. They're going to win.
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0: Selly with you on Kiss. I know you've been spending loads of time in the garden recently. Turn this one all the way up. You're going to love it in the sunshine. It's Samba. Hey.

Another tune to match the sunshine this afternoon on Kiss. It's Ellie with you. Shouts to you, Calvin. He says, hey, Ellie, I'm at work volunteering and helping the juniors. Go on, shouts to you, mate. Chainsmokers actually performed at Tomorrowland yesterday. If you are a massive fan of dance music, you are going to love what we are doing to honour it. Kiss Dance are heading to Tomorrowland. It's one of the biggest dance music festivals in the entire world, bringing you all the best moments direct from the heart of the action, because that is what we do best. You can join Kiss Dance family. They're going to bring you the biggest artists, plus exclusive backstage moments as well, and all the latest actions across both weekends of Tomorrowland. So if you can't make it to Belgium, don't worry, because we're bringing Belgium to your garden, mate. We're bringing Tomorrowland literally to you. Keep it Kiss Dance. You can download Rayo as well. It's our app. You can get it for free from the App Store this weekend and next weekend for the ultimate Tomorrowland experience right here on Kiss. Now, if you want to talk about experiences as well, this guy Femi is about to give you one with this tune. It's called Noble on Kiss.

0: One more time for I. It's the ultimate summer tune, isn't it? Sally with you on Kiss. Now, have you heard of a place called the Crocodile Hunter Lodge? Apparently, if you want to go there, spend the night, it's between about $2,099 to about just over $4,000 a night. The guy that owns this place is Robert Irwin. Okay, he's offered Taylor Swift and her brand new husband, Travis Kelce, free accommodation at this place for their honeymoon. I'm not going to lie, though. I'm not quite sure Taylor Swift needs a free honeymoon. I think she might be able to afford it. What do you think? It's a nice gesture, though. Hugel is up next on Kiss.
1: You know that fresh new track? The one you didn't see coming, but now you've got it on repeat. And it soundtracks your summer. Every link up, late night, last minute plan.

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so underrated, isn't it? Justin Timberlake, what a tune right here on Kiss. Happy Sunday afternoon. I've got a song for you up next. It's kind of become the unofficial World Cup anthem. The boys were spotted dancing to it in the changing room. Stones even showed off his club weapon to it as well. Let's go.

0: It's outside weather. It really is. You've got to make the most of this sunshine, especially before we head back into a brand new week. I've got all the tunes you need to hear as well, right here on Kiss, so make sure you turn it up. And also, I'm trying to put money in your pocket too, mate. It's one text. That's all you got to send to get yourself into the draw for your chance to win £400,000 this coming Friday on Make Me a Winner. And we are seriously changing lives. Shane won £777,000 on Friday. Wonder what Shane's doing right about now. Probably yacht shopping. Anyway, I'd love to. I can't enter though. You can. And I can't do this bit for you. 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It's win to 64100. 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Text win to 64100. 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Do it right now. To win £400,000 this coming Friday, text WIN to 64100. 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

I kid you know, we are so on job tonight with Spain beating Argentina. I'm pretty sure this is almost slyly a little dedication to that as well on the hype list. The Kiss Hype List tonight is from DJ Goja, Jason Derulo, because come on, could you expect me saying any other way? And Melody as well on this. It's called Mi Chico. You know what that means? It's Spanish for my boy. See what I mean? Go Spain.

0: What do you mean the halftime show is going on for like half an hour? Oh, what? Justin Bieber is going to be performing at the first ever FIFA World Cup halftime performance. And you know who else is going to be there too? Shakira, Madonna, BTS. Absolutely iconic. Make sure you watch that tonight. I think more people are going to be watching the halftime performance than the actual football. Not me though. Not me. Go Spain, go Spain, go Spain. I'll say it again. They're going to win tonight. I just have a good feeling about this.
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1: 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Tyler West and Chloe Burrows. Kiss Breakfast.
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8: Thanks, Peter. 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
1: Weekend. Sally with you, your Sunday evening vibes right here on Kiss. I got some serious tunes for us to get into. Ray is up next.

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That's when I knew that your heart was scarring. 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

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One thing I never thought I would ever hear, though, is that Bear Grylls was voted the best dressed at Wimbledon. 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

0: tonight. 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
8: 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Say yes to fresh.

0: I love how we have all been embracing our inner Spanish. 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Joel Corry really is the king of showing off his inner Spanish too.
1: Hola. Colo rapo. You do colo rap?
2: Chicken rap.
1: Yeah. Cuatro. Please.
2: Cuatro.
1: Cuatro gracias.
0: Not her repeating it back to him in English. I hate it when that happens.

0: every time it plays right here on Kiss, I realise that I have not grown up. Right, do you want to win £400,000? Because that is what we're giving away this coming Friday. Yourself in the draw. £400,000 could be yours at the end of this week. Can you imagine how juicy life would get? The world shall be your oyster. Send the text right now. It's win to 64100. Do that and you'll get two entries for the price of one. It'll cost you £250 plus your standard network rate. 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Enter at makemeawinner.co.uk as well. You'll also find the phone entry details and all the rules for this network competition there too. Lines close 5 p.m. this Friday. Kate Thornton could be calling you, and if she does, you answer the phone. You win the money. It's that straightforward. £400,000 will get paid straight into your bank account after the call. It's a guaranteed winner. It's all tax-free cash. Somebody is taking the lot home. It could be you, but you got to send a text. Text WIN to 64100. Do it right this minute.
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realise that there is only one human being on planet Earth that can ever get Rihanna on stage to perform for us. And no, it is not ASAP Rocky. It is, in fact, Jay-Z. I mean, could this be hope that we will finally get R9? Maybe? Or maybe this was just a moment. Okay, thanks, Riri, for that. I'll just keep using my Fenty, shall I? It's the closest I'm going to get. Here's Tame Impala.

0: Stick around right here on Kiss. I have loved hanging out with you, but it's about to get even bigger and badder. Rio is on the way next. She's got all of your favourite tunes to be turning all the way up in this gorgeous sunny Sunday evening. So don't move. Kiss.
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0: Right, 7 o'clock, Sunday evening. You're with me, Rio Frederica, on Kiss. Let's get into Olivia Rodrigo's Drop Dead.

well hyped for the game. And the other tie couldn't give two flying... you know what I was going to say. Wants to enjoy their cup of tea in peace. Wants to, like, distract themselves from the Sunday scaries. So if that's you, shall I give you something to distract you? Malcolm Todd is up with Earrings.

0: beautiful night, Miller. What is that? Beyonce's Sweet Dreams on Kiss with me, Rio Frederica. I just found out that Jay-Z is performing on the 4th of September in the UK. And that is Beyonce's birthday. I'm like, hang on a second. How's that gone down when he told her the news of that? You know what I mean? The one person that she wants to spend her birthday with, he's just doing like a massive show. She's probably kicking off. Either that or she might make a little guest appearance. That would be nice if you are seeing him on the 4th of September. Who knows what could happen? I love it. You're going to book a ticket now, aren't you? Stay there. I've got Dominic Fike on the way very soon and also some Kalani.
1: 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Are you ready? 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

Lana Ray on Kiss. Hello, you. You're hanging out with me, Rio Frederica, Sunday evening. And I don't know if you've been out and about this weekend. I don't know if you hit up any raves. But you know that feeling when you get to a rave and all they're playing is beats and you're like, just give me some vocals. I want to sing along. Well, there's a dance tune.

0: My name is Rio Frederica. Shall I tell you how you can win some big cash? And when I say life-changing cash, we are not messing about here on Make Me a Winner. 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I've got a banger from Hugel. Move Into the Sun plays next.
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It's actually rubbing off on people. There was a little survey done for Tinder, and 42% of respondents say a shaved or a bald head makes a man more attractive. That's 42%, sorry, more people than they said before. So Pitbull, thank you for that. My brother did say to me, he was like, Rio, it's going to be a bald boy summer. He weren't wrong. And on the topic of love, Ariana Grande is up. It's Hate That I Made You Love Me playing on Kiss.

0: around, because after 8 o'clock, I'm going to get some Alex Warren on. I think we should do a Duke DeMont throwback to up the energy levels just a little bit. And some Dua Lipa, so stay there.
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0: Isn't it feral era?
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1: 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Tyler West and Chloe Burrows. Kiss Breakfast.
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5: 8 o'clock with me, Rio Frederica, on Kiss. Let's get straight into Wiz the MC and Bees and Honey. It's so

Bieber's Houdini on Kiss on your Sunday evening. My name is Rio Frederica. I've got new tunes to play you. It's from Temper City. It's called Self Aware. And I keep seeing this song all over TikTok, and everyone's video that they make to it just seems like very emotional. Like they're running down the beach, chasing after their ex. And I'm like, whoa, so dramatic. So if you're in that situation where you're gutted that the weekend's over, you don't want there to be work tomorrow morning, but you know that there is, shall we get emotional together? Here it is, Temper City.

0: 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And I kid you not, since that album came out, which that song is on, I have had it on repeat from then until now. I love her, and I know you do too.
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Despacito. I didn't know he was having a salsa lesson tonight. Despacito on Kiss. My name is Brio Frederica. Listen, you can usually find me on Friday and Saturday night Kiss playing you the biggest and best in dance music, because that's what I do. You know what I mean? I bring you into the weekend and I make you vibe hard. Now, across dance music, I have looked at all of the different tracks, and by far, this next tune that I'm going to play you is the biggest. I would say it's a bold statement that it is the song of the summer. It's absolutely everywhere right now, and it is vibe. So, if you're not ready to let go of the weekend, don't. Turn this up louder and let's vibe together. It is Prosper and Clooney.

0: this song.
1: Sorry, I had to. Justin Timberlake's absolute classic, Rock Your Body on Kiss. My name is Rio Frederica. I'm going to let you know how you can win 400 grand. Kiss. Yes, you heard me loud and clear. 400 grand is up for grabs on Make Me a Winner, and that could hit your bank account next Friday, the 24th. 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Good luck and stay there. I've got Shakira and Burna Boy's Die Die on the way next. Make me a
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beginning. Feels like a perfect tune for a Sunday night, doesn't it? It's playing here on Kiss. You and me, Rio Frederica. Hello. Now, Calvin Harris and Jazzy, their latest Satisfy. I need to get it on because it is a big time banger. And I thought to myself then, I just checked too. Like, what's Calvin Harris and Jazzy up to? Obviously, both DJs, huge in the game, doing their thing. And they're constantly just vibing. Every time I check, they're in a new destination, a new location, with hundreds of thousands of people in front of them, just singing back at them, vibing, partying. Now, as much as I know that that probably comes with the fact that they're tired, how incredible would that be? Having people sing your song back to you with their arms in the air, just having the most euphoric times of their life. I'm like, yeah, okay.

0: beautiful.
1: Tate McRae's Just Keep Watching on Kiss. That is your love from me, Rio Frederica. Absolutely gorgeous to hang out with you this evening. Stick around, because my boy Jordan Lee is up next, and he's got some Bruno Mars.
0: Kiss.
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0: 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David Guetta, Calvin Harris, Bisha, Martin Garrix, The Chainsmokers and more. 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
7: Literally, if you are here, you're not watching the football, are you?
0: Yeah, understandable. It's still raw, isn't it? It's Kiss.

and Chanel. She was running around the towns and everything. She was in London promoting her new album that is coming out next the week. I'm so excited for this album. It's called A-Pop. And also, I'd say keep your ears on Kiss because there might be something coming. That's all I'm allowed to say right now. Please, cuff me. Take me to jail. I'm going to leak it all. But okay now, this is on Kiss.

0: Saturday coming. I literally can't wait. It's like my Christmas. If you haven't got your tickets yet, get them at playkiss.com because it's about to go off. Joel Corry's there, Majestic. There are so many more little surprises, like a bouncy castle, a Kistery bingo. Insane. Stay there. Another 54 Ultra boost the new Sunday night next.
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1: 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Retirement is a time for personal growth.
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1: 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It's Friday, yes. Right?
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1: 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Nice. It's the perfect way to start your morning.
3: 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Tyler West and Chloe Burrows. Kiss Breakfast.
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My new hobbies is watching James Hype's DJ sets. He's on Kiss for more than friends. He is also a Kiss alumni. He used to work here. He used to come in on like a Thursday night. He used to have an actual show here. So I feel like, you know, we're obviously close personal friends. Yeah. Another to play now, 54 Ultra. This record obviously blowing up because that little shoulder of yours needed a boost.

0: It's a little two-step situation with Ed Sheeran, isn't it? Tapping in with Fireboy DML Peru. Playing on Kiss Sunday night. Hi. I know you've got to wake up tomorrow morning, haven't you? You've got to do something serious. Like a job. Imagine not doing that, though. Kiss. Imagine you deciding when you woke up. Not having an alarm do it, or somebody else, or your boss being like, where are you? You're 2 hours late. None of that. With £400,000, you could be flying. There's a guaranteed winner this Friday of that cash. It's tax-free. So let's sort you out with 400K for summer. Text the word win to 64100. 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And the lines are closing at 5 p.m. on Friday. If we call you, answer your phone, just pick it up. You will instantly win £400,000 paid into your bank account straight after the call. Someone's going to win that money, and I want it to be you. Text the word win to 64100. You could have 400 grand in your bank this Friday. Scream, honestly. Got a Kiss hype list entry from DJ Goja on the way. Sonny Federa bringing that boost to Sunday too.
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1: The Kiss Hype List.
0: And if you want the freshest bangers, you can find them on the Kiss Hype List. That's on Rayo. All of the freshest ads right there, including this one from DJ Goja, Jason Derulo, and Melody. This comes together and really makes you feel like that 2 a.m. warmth.

0: right now. Speaking of bangers, Joel Corey's on the way with his brand new one. He is going to be on Blackheath with us next week for Kisstory. New track's called Whisper. Do you think he's capable of whispering? God bless. Kiss.
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0: Kiss. Are you watching the game? Are you looking at it? Or are you not bothered anymore? Well, listen, doesn't matter. I'm here for you, and BB Rexha and Ray are too. Play.

Genuinely, I think I might have had my hardest DJ gig of my life on Friday night. I was DJing my little sister's year six disco, and honestly, I genuinely

0: Kiss Me More. You know, she's a streamer. She's like on Twitch and stuff. She's been playing that Mecha Chameleon game where you have to like start as a blank, like human canvas, hide yourself and paint yourself. I'm terrible. I was awful in her. But Doja, pretty good. Check out her stream. Rihanna, Tame Impala and Hugel, they're all next. Kiss.
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2: 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David Guetta, Calvin Harris, Bisha, Martin Garrix, The Chainsmokers and more. 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

I'm in love with her. Milky Morgan, Just the Way You Are, playing on Kiss. If you weren't involved in the football this weekend, the only other thing you were doing is going to see that brand new Christopher Nolan film, weren't you? Called The Odyssey. It feels like an odyssey because it's a long, long film, but it is epic. And anyone in your life that says they like films has now gone into full like film critic mode. So I can't have a normal conversation with my boyfriend because he's like, yeah, but the cinematography. I'm like, what's going on? Please stop. Over on our socials, by the way, at PlayKiss UK, you can catch up with a couple of little bits from my chat with Anne Hathaway and Matt Damon. Kind of wild, because the night before I went out to Madonna and you could tell. New stuff now. Malcolm Todd, Earrings, dropping Sunday night on Kiss.

0: here for Taylor Swift for Blonde for Dave. That awaits you next, and I will see you tomorrow from 10 a.m. Okay, make it a day.
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16: 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That's when I knew that your heart was scarring. Friends to lovers need a part to star in. Like, wait, babe, let me

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1: Don't be too loud. 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
0: 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Stream altogether different comedies. 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